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It's Kelly West here with a whole bunch of your favorite songs. 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Do you?

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0: Chapel Roan's Pink Pony Club. And if you ask my next artist how she feels about AI, ooh, you could get an earful. When it comes to music, she wants the real thing. Her name is Sienna Spiro. She's next with Die on This Hill.
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We've been certified as the number one hit music station and the winner of this year's All Your Favorite Songs Award. 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

0: Lady Gaga, Bruno Mars, Die With a Smile, and Blake Powers. And kudos to my next artist who hasn't let, you know, the year stop her. She's still enjoying what she does. Madonna, next.
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2: ABC News, I'm Wayne Cabot. The U.S. says there's a deal to suspend the attacks across the Mideast and for Iran to allow safe ships to pass safely through the Strait of Hormuz. We've not heard yet from Iran.

0: about that. Tragedy hit the western wildfires this weekend when flames trapped three firefighters on the Utah-Colorado border, killing them when two fires converged.
1: Over the weekend, at one point, there was 12 wildfires that were burning at the same time. Utah has been able to get their hands on some of them, so those numbers are going down. But you're also looking at one wildfire that bled into Colorado, and then that one turned deadly. So it is just wildfire after fire sparking across the West.
0: ABC's Melissa Adan in Utah. In the East,
2: we're in for some brutally, brutally hot weather.
0: Triple digits, says New York Governor Kathy Hochul. The summer suffering hits the Midwest and South first. This is ABC News.
3: Here's the weather forecast for northern Maine and western New Brunswick. Partly cloudy skies in the early hours. Lows around 52 or 11 Celsius. During the day today, mostly sunny and warm. Afternoon highs up to 80 degrees or 27 C. Variable cloudiness Monday night. Lows dip to the upper 50s or about 14 Celsius. Tuesday, a mix of sun and clouds. Showers likely later in the day. Highs reach the upper 70s or 26 Celsius.

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0: Alex Warren's Fever Dream. And if you're a Stranger Things fan, Millie Bobby Brown and David Harbour are teaming for a new Netflix series about a disgraced FBI agent who's turned into a security expert. And simultaneously, he's an estranged dad. And he's drawn back into his former world when his daughter, an FBI agent, disappears while on a mission. Millie's husband, Jake Bongiovi, will be co-executive producer. More details ASAP. 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

0: Huntrix with Golden, and I bet the concert tour will be exactly that. They will sell out every single show. And if you haven't been caught up on that, yes, Huntrix with Golden, they're going to be doing a major tour. They're probably adding some new singers to it as well. New music is on the way. And of course, part two of the movie is coming up, and I can't wait. And I know AJ, I've seen some interviews with her recently, and she is still just as stoked as she was from the first day. Taylor Swift on the way with I Knew It, I Knew You.
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9: Looking at the forecast from Q96.1 for northern Maine and western New Brunswick, mostly sunny today, few late day clouds, highs around 82 or 28 Celsius. Tonight, partly to mostly cloudy with isolated thunderstorms this evening, overnight lows near 57 or 14C. And tomorrow looks partly sunny with a chance of showers, thunderstorms possible in the afternoon, highs around 80 or 27C. Right now in the Presque Isle area, sunshine with patchy fog. It's 50 or 10 Celsius at Q96.1. 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

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When you're sad, the lyrics pick you up. And when it's payday, you go shopping. 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
1: 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Good morning. It's just after 6 o'clock, 7 Atlantic time. I'm Mark Shaw with a look at news and weather for Maine and New Brunswick from Q96.1. The State Fire Marshal's Office reports a candle left unattended in a bedroom sparked a fire that destroyed a gas station and two connected apartments in Fort Kent. Firefighters were called to Mel's gas station on Market Street around 11:20 last Wednesday morning. Nearly 40 emergency personnel from several fire departments responded. One person was in the building at the time and was not injured. Investigators determined that the fire started in one of two second-floor apartments attached to the business. Investigators ruled the fire accidental. A Western New Brunswick man returns to Woodstock Provincial Court this morning to receive his sentence for impaired driving causing bodily harm. 23-year-old Desmond Longstaff of Back Greenfield Road pleaded guilty to charges stemming from a crash on Carlton Street in Woodstock in April of 2024. The court heard Woodstock police were called to a residence on Richmond Street around midnight where two women and a man were found smelling of gasoline and suffering from significant injuries caused by an ATV accident on a sharp turn. An ambulance was called and police proceeded to the crash location where they spotted a taxi stopped on the street and a side-by-side flipped over in a hedge. Longstaff was still at the scene and admitted to being the driver of the ATV. He sustained only minor injuries in the crash. And the Environmental Protection Agency has awarded $1.5 million in grants to improve drinking water infrastructure in New England to combat PFAS. Maine is receiving $222,000 as part of the initiative. PFAS, also known as forever chemicals, are synthetic chemicals that break down extremely slowly in nature. Your forecast is coming up.
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5: ABC News, I'm Sherry Preston. Heat and drought conditions fueling western wildfires. Three Colorado firefighters killed at the Utah-Colorado border. Here's ABC's Elizabeth Schulze.
6: Over the weekend, at one point, there was 12 wildfires that were burning at the same time. Utah has been able to get their hands on some of them, so those numbers are going down. But you're also looking at one wildfire that bled into Colorado, and then that one turned deadly. So it is just wildfire after fire sparking across the west.
5: Kentucky Governor Andy Beshear declaring a state of emergency in his state amid torrential downpours and flooding. Extreme heat in the central part of the country today. Those temperatures headed further east this week. Iran again launching drone and missile attacks targeted Bahrain and Kuwait following U.S. airstrikes that Iran said threatened continued peace talks. The first knockout victory match in the World Cup goes to Canada, who defeated South Africa in the final seconds of the game. It's Canada's first trip to the World Cup round of 16 ever. This is ABC News.
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2: Looking at the forecast from Q96.1 for northern Maine and western New Brunswick, mostly sunny today, a few late day clouds, highs around 82 or 28 Celsius. Tonight, partly to mostly cloudy with isolated thunderstorms this evening, overnight lows near 57 or 14C. And tomorrow looks partly sunny with a chance of showers, thunderstorms possible in the afternoon, highs around 80 or 27C. Right now in the Presque Isle area, sunshine with patchy fog, it's 50 or 10 Celsius at Q96.1. Good morning.

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6: Hey, hey, Monday.
0: Monday!
6: New week. You guys.
7: Yes,
6: you guys.
7: Monday.
8: Wait,
6: I was looking. I was looking at the time and date on my phone today, and I thought, I was going to say, how is it already the end of June? But if I'm honest, I'm still wondering where the middle of April went. Like, I...
8: yeah. yeah.
6: And it's such...
8: there. I agree.
6: It's such a cliche, you know, you're like, oh, it's hot out. Oh, time is flying. But you know what? It's hot out and time is flying. And this is just really...
8: Yeah.
6: Like,
8: it's
6: you guys...
8: truth.
6: It's June 29th. Like... not only are we already into the summer, but it's already the end of June. Doesn't it seem
8: I feel
6: like
8: the summer's
6: just,
8: half gone.
6: Yeah, you just blinked.
8: It just feels like, yeah.
6: It's so crazy. So, and of course, this is the week that we're leading up to the July 4th holiday. So I know folks are looking forward to that. We have comedian Danny Dunn on the show today. We're gonna take a look back at the bicentennial. Because there are a handful of words that you use every day, probably every day, that if you were a time traveler and you went back and told people 50 years ago, like your own parents and grandparents, what these words mean now, they would think you were out of your mind. It's true. So fascinating.
9: It's amazing
6: the way
9: technology. How much that has changed in 50 years.
6: Yeah.
9: Really is.
6: Super, super duper. And we can blame or thank the internet for all of it, depending on how you roll. But you know, it's Monday. I don't care what day or week or month it is. We can't start this week unless we do this.
10: Marvelous. It's wonderful.
11: What is marvelous?
12: This is exciting, riveting, and marvelously temporary.
13: It's time for the Marvelous News.
14: In the winter of 2021, Mike Kaufman dressed as a homeless veteran and spent 7 days and nights living on the streets of Aurora, Colorado. He is a U.S. Army veteran, a Marine, a former state treasurer. He's a former Secretary of State, a former representative to Congress, and the current mayor of Aurora. The week he spent as a homeless Mike, as he put it, was a way for him to learn about homelessness among the people that he actually serves. That week, he slept in shelters, encampments. He was covered with a tarp as temperatures dropped into the teens, and he's the first to say it was not any fun. It was very hard, but the impact it had on him was huge. He also admitted he never wanted to do it again, but that experience led the mayor to help found the nonprofit Advanced Pathways. It's an incentive-based program that includes a 600-person transitional housing facility that is set up in a former Crown Plaza hotel. It's now known as Aurora Regional Navigation Campus, or ARNC for short. Now, the idea was that the people could advance through a structured program that's in three different tiers. The first tier is a basic needs shelter for people that are just off the streets, somewhere for them to stay. Tier 2 offers a semi-private room situation for those that are going through addiction recovery programs or mental health services and job training. Now, Tier 3 provides individual rooms as transitional housing for those that are holding down full-time jobs. So you see, this takes you from the street and works you all the way through till you're actually working a job and you're going to be able to be on your own. The goal is to help people achieve the highest level of self-sufficiency that they are capable of reaching. Now, it took some time and there were problems, but the organizers have worked hard to get the facility where it needs to be. And just to be sure, 71-year-old Mayor Kaufman has put his body where his mouth is by quietly sleeping in the Tier 1 shelter every Friday night and serving breakfast every Saturday morning. He's been doing that since February. And he explains it like this. These are his own words. Every Friday afternoon, I leave my office for the ARNC, where I meet with the men and women who are staying in Tier 1. I stay overnight in the men's congregate shelter, sleeping on a cot. In the morning, I help set up and serve breakfast to everyone in Tier 1. The experience has enabled me to better understand the unique and complex challenges, and it has helped me to see them with compassion as individuals and not through some sort of lens of condescension or contempt. Consistency is important so that they know that I will be there every Friday, and as I've become more familiar to them, they have become more relaxed and open. They talk to me about their challenges and what they expect for their future. He says he will continue to stay with those experiencing homelessness every Friday night until the program is everything that he believes that it can be. And it is a model, not just for Colorado, but for the entire country. Couple of comments that comes on his Facebook page. I think anyone actively working to understand others is moving along the right path. And another comment said, you can pretend to care, but you can't pretend to show up. This guy's getting it done.
6: It's right on the tip of my tongue, but I feel like, wasn't there a whole religion that was inspired by the idea of what you do to the least you do unto me,
14: you mean Christianity? That Jesus person? Remember? I remember that.
6: Because the angels aren't in the C-suite.
7: Hey, the angels from Judy Garcia's office are going to come descend on us if we don't take a break.
6: Oh yeah, that's right. TikTok. It's the Bob and Sherry Show.
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2: Okay, here's another piece of evidence about how weird reality is. Cottage cheese manufacturers never dreamed that in 2026, in this new century, that their product would catch fire to the point where they can't keep it on grocery store shelves. There is a massive cottage cheese shortage, and it has nothing to do with like the supply chain or trucks or anything. It's TikTok. Cottage cheese has blown up on TikTok as protein maxers add it to everything. They're dumping it into smoothies. They're putting it in ice cream. They're adding it to oatmeal. They're mixing it into yogurt. They're scooping it out of the container with their hand. We have a cottage cheese shortage.
3: I can't even believe I'm saying this. I'm even eating cottage cheese.
4: Are you really? Is this something new?
3: It is something new because I'm not on TikTok, but I'm on some other stuff. And I know it's such a great protein. It really is. And it's really good for you. It just sucks. It just absolutely sucks.
4: Can't you add bacon or butter to it to
3: Here's what you can do. You can put it on some parchment paper and make crackers out of it. Sprinkle a little cheese on top of it and put it in the oven. Next thing you know, you've got these crackers. And these crackers are crunchy and they're full of protein. And they don't taste like cottage cheese.
2: You can make pancakes and muffins with it. I mean,
3: yes,
2: here's the thing.
3: Yes.
2: Here's the thing that, and this is a really shocking number, what I'm about to share. Cottage cheese has always been selling. I mean, it's always been like a sturdy little staple in the refrigerated section at the grocery store. Since 2022, cottage cheese sales are up 82%.
4: Holy cow.
2: We are making cottage cheese millionaires in the dairy business, I think, in this country. And good for them.
3: Let me go ahead and say this to America. If I'm eating cottage cheese, there's nobody left that's not eating cottage cheese. Because, I mean, you couldn't put a gun to my head to get me to eat cottage cheese before.
2: My mom, there's a brand you can buy out west. And my mom got some and said, we're going to add this to your yogurt. And you'll get even more protein. So my mom is apparently a protein maxing TikTok bro now. and I was like, Mom, I hate cottage cheese with my whole heart and soul. And you know what my mom said to me? My mom said, don't be ridiculous. And I ate it.
3: How was it?
2: Because that's how the world works.
3: How was it in the yogurt?
2: You know what? You mix it in with some Greek yogurt, drizzle some local honey over it, had a handful of chopped walnuts. Let's face it, it's not a jelly donut, okay? It's never going to masquerade as an Eggo waffle. But you know, I got it down. And isn't that America now? Isn't that the whole gist of America now? We just stand up every day and go, I'm getting it down. I'm getting it down. I'm keeping it down. Yeah, I'm getting it down. Yeah, just get off me. I'm doing my best. It's the Bob and Sherry Show.
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11: Q96.1, good morning. I'm Mark Shaw with a look at news and weather for Maine and New Brunswick. The state fire marshal's office reports a candle left unattended sparked a fire that destroyed a gas station and two connected apartments in Fort Kent last week. Firefighters were called to Mel's gas station on Market Street around 11:20 last Wednesday morning. Nearly 40 emergency personnel from several fire departments responded. One person was in the building at the time and was not injured. Investigators determined that the fire started in one of two second floor apartments attached to the business. Investigators ruled the fire to be accidental. A Western New Brunswick man returns to Woodstock Provincial Court this morning to receive his sentence for impaired driving causing bodily harm. 23-year-old Desmond Longstaff pleaded guilty to charges stemming from a crash on Carlton Street in Woodstock on April 19, 2024. According to the River Valley Sun, the court heard Woodstock police were called to a residence on Richmond Street around midnight where two women and a man were found smelling of gasoline and suffering from significant injuries caused by an ATV crash on a sharp turn on Carlton Street. An ambulance was called. Police proceeded to the crash site where they spotted a taxi stopped on the street and a side-by-side upside down in a hedge. Longstaff was still at the scene and admitted to being the driver of the ATV. He sustained only minor injuries in the crash. And the Environmental Protection Agency has awarded $1.5 million in grants to improve drinking water infrastructure in New England to combat PFAS. Maine is receiving $220,000 as part of the initiative. PFAS, also known as forever chemicals, are synthetic chemicals that break down extremely slowly in the environment. Your forecast is coming up.
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11: 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Looking at the forecast from Q96.1 for northern Maine and western New Brunswick, mostly sunny today, few late day clouds, highs around 82 or 28 Celsius. Tonight, partly to mostly cloudy with isolated thunderstorms this evening, overnight lows near 57 or 14 C. And tomorrow looks partly sunny with a chance of showers, thunderstorms possible in the afternoon, highs around 80 or 27 C. Right now in the Presque Isle area, sunshine with patchy fog, it's 50 or 10 Celsius at Q96.1. Good morning.

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1: 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Good morning, I'm Mark Shaw with a look at news and weather for Maine and New Brunswick from Q96.1. It's coming up on 7 o'clock, 8 Atlantic time. The State Fire Marshal's Office reports a candle left unattended sparked a fire last week that destroyed a gas station and two connected apartments in Fort Kent. Firefighters were called to Mel's gas station on Market Street around 11:20 last Wednesday morning. Nearly 40 emergency personnel from several fire departments responded. One person was in the building at the time and escaped unharmed. Investigators determined that the fire started in one of two second-floor apartments attached to the business. The Fire Marshal's Office ruled the fire accidental. A Western New Brunswick man returns to Woodstock Provincial Court this morning to receive his sentence for impaired driving causing bodily harm. According to the River Valley Sun, 23-year-old Desmond Longstaff pleaded guilty to charges stemming from an ATV crash in downtown Woodstock on April 19, 2024. The court heard that Woodstock police were called to a residence on Richmond Street around midnight, where they found two women and a man suffering from significant injuries caused by an ATV accident on a sharp turn on nearby Carlton Street. An ambulance was called to the residence and police proceeded to the crash site. They spotted a taxi stopped on the street and a side-by-side flipped over in a hedge. Longstaff was still at the scene and admitted to being the driver of the ATV. He sustained only minor injuries in the crash. The Penobscot County Sheriff's Office was able to locate a missing 75-year-old woman in Etna on Saturday. The woman went missing from her home around 11:30 a.m. Officials said she had recently been experiencing medical issues and confusion. Several deputies responded along with Canine Memphis. The dog and handler tracked the woman and found her in a wooded area that officials said would have been difficult to search without a canine. Etna Fire and Rescue helped the woman to safety and transported her for a medical evaluation. The Maine Warden Service assisted in the search on Saturday. The Environmental Protection Agency has awarded $1.5 million in grants to improve drinking water.

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1: ABC News, I'm Sherry Preston. Floodwaters in Kentucky and Tennessee now blamed for at least 5 deaths. Pastor Jesse Lanehart in Richmond, Kentucky says flooding washed his church completely away.
2: A guy called me and said that, said your church is gone, you know, and it was just kind of devastating, but, you know, I thank the Lord that nobody was here.
1: In the West, wildfires are still raging. 3 firefighters killed when they were trapped in the middle of a fire along the Utah-Colorado border. Promises this morning of no more attacks in the Middle East after a violent weekend.
3: For a few days, what we were seeing was Iran hitting a tanker in the Strait of Hormuz, which then would lead the U.S. to retaliate with their strikes. But then over the weekend, Iran launched not just drones, but also missiles towards Bahrain and Kuwait, which of course are home to U.S. military bases.
1: ABC Selena Wang, Wimbledon starts up today. Serena Williams making her comeback in the singles tomorrow. This is ABC News.
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4: And checking the weather forecast for northern Maine and western New Brunswick. A nice day today, mostly sunny. A few late day clouds, highs around 82 or 28 Celsius. Tonight, partly to mostly cloudy with isolated thunderstorms this evening. Overnight lows near 57 or 14 C. And tomorrow looks partly sunny with a chance of showers, thunderstorms possible in the afternoon. Highs around 80 or 27 C. Right now in the Presque Isle area, sunny and 56, 14 Celsius at Q96.1. Good morning.

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2: It's time for Everyone Needs a Laugh. Here is comedian Danny Dunn.
3: Clap your hands if you like people with red hair. Okay, everybody. Very fun. You guys didn't when I was in middle school, that's for sure. The Gingers Have No Souls episode of South Park came out. Applause break from these two. When I was in sixth grade, it came out. And I didn't watch South Park because my parents aren't divorced, so I didn't know. I was almost completely bald 3 years ago, right when you guys were starting to accept my people. So you can imagine I was very upset. I was very stressed out. So I went to the doctor, and she told me about this medication called Propecia. She's like, if you take it every single day, all your hair will grow back, right? But she was like, if you ever stop taking this medication, you will lose all your hair within 3 months. I was like, are you giving me medication, or am I making a deal with the devil? I have to take it every day for the rest of my life. So now I don't have hair. I have a subscription to my hair. Does this make sense? Because it's insane. It's made compliments meaningless. Because finally people are starting to be like, oh my gosh, I love your hair. And I'm like, thanks, but it's a rental. Don't get attached. It's also so expensive. I have to pay for it every month out of pocket. Do you guys realize how much pressure I'm under at my job? That if I lose my job, I will also lose my hair? People are noticing. My boss has noticed. He was like, oh my gosh, somebody wants a promotion. And I was like, I want a ponytail is what I want. That's what I want. He's like, no, you don't understand. Like, where do you see yourself, like, in 5 years? I was like, I feel like here would be cool. I feel like that'd be great. And my dad is a bald man. You've seen these people. They're everywhere. And he found out how much I pay to have hair. And you know how weird dads get with money? He got so mad. He was like, Daniel, this is so irresponsible. You should be saving your money. Don't you want to own a home one day? And I was like, my brother, are you not listening to me? I don't even own my own hair. A home isn't even the next thing I'd like to be able to buy. I'm building equity right now. That's what I'm doing. It's crazy. My dad's getting harder to talk to as he gets older because he's making crazier and crazier decisions. The new thing he's doing is he's losing his eyesight. He's almost completely blind. But he refuses to get glasses because he's afraid it makes him look old. So I kid you not, this is true. Instead of getting glasses, he carries around in his pocket a giant magnifying glass. And anytime he needs to see, he just looks through the magnifying glass. I was like, well, you definitely don't look old. You do look like Inspector Gadget. This is crazy. I found it out because we were at a restaurant and he pulled it out to read the menu. And I was like, Dad, what are you doing? This is concerning. And he's like, oh, what, because you're embarrassed? I'm like, no, because you drove us here. What are you doing? I'm afraid my dad's going to read a book in a sunny part of our house and just burn it to the ground. If he's too close to a window, everything's going up in flames. I was like, why won't you just get glasses? And he goes, you know what, Daniel? Now I just see the things I want to see. What do you even say to that? What could you even say? Apparently it's just the news and the movie Taken based on what he looks at. I watched my dad watch the debates on his iPad through magnifying glass. And every time Kamala would come on, he would make a face like that. And I'd be like, you really don't like her that much? And he's like, no, it's just her pores are gigantic. You can't vote for that. What are you talking about?
2: It could be because, you know, I've been spending some time with a giant magnifying glass person. Oh, that was Danny Dunn. And we'll post that up at bobandsherry.com. 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
3: 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Two Ford trucks. You got that. 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
2: You got... 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
3: F-150 and F-350.
2: That F-350 is the size of...
3: It,
2: when I climbed into the back of that, I felt like I was driving around in your living room. That thing is huge. I have a fun thing for about Ford that I discovered in my travels working on True Weird Stuff. I have a really fun thing about Ford. And if you're a Ford person, you're going to love this. But this is just... This is a classic feature of American life. And we're heading to our big weekend, maybe one of the biggest weekends of the year for doing it, the backyard barbecue. And I bet you have no idea where Kingsford charcoal briquettes began.
0: Oh, wow. I never thought about that. But
2: here we go. This is such a great little story. So Edward Kingsford, who invented the charcoal briquette, was actually a relative of Henry Ford's. And Henry Ford gave Edward Kingsford the job of putting together a Ford auto parts plant and a sawmill in northern Michigan. And Kingsford was like, yeah, done, Henry. So it was a success. And they ended up naming the town Kingsford after Edward Kingsford. And one of the things that the dude noticed, Kingsford, was that the Model T production lines at Ford were generating piles, I mean, mountains of wood scraps. And those wood scraps were being just thrown away. So Kingsford goes to Henry Ford and said, you know what we might try doing? Let's make a charcoal manufacturing plant. And we'll put it next to the assembly line. And as the wood scraps are coming off, we'll process them and we'll sell the charcoal that we get out of that under the Ford name at Ford dealerships. So you'd go into a Ford dealership and you could buy a bag of Ford charcoal briquettes. Well, eventually, after Edward Kingsford died, they sold his company and it got renamed the Kingsford Company. And then the briquettes became known as Kingsford briquettes. And the rest is history this weekend when you throw a couple on the thing.
3: They are the name.
2: Later fluid.
3: I mean,
2: charcoal them up.
3: They're the name.
2: Yeah.
3: That's what you
2: think. I never knew that. I come across Henry Ford a lot in my True Weird Stuff travels, but I never knew that that's where the charcoal briquette came from.
3: No. That's a great idea.
2: Is that not such a fun little... Yeah.
3: It
2: and
3: really
2: so you know
3: is.
2: How we all have that. We all have that one relative, your brother-in-law, your uncle or whatever. And he's always trying to bait you. Hey, Miss Book Reader, Miss College Face. Read any good books lately? And by good books, I don't mean the crap you usually read. That's a person you can diffuse that uncomfortable encounter by saying, hey, did you know that Henry Ford is responsible for the charcoal briquette? And then let him stare up at the sun in confusion. It's the Bob and Sherry Show.
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10: Q96.1, good morning. I'm Mark Shaw with a look at news and weather for Maine and New Brunswick. The State Fire Marshal's Office reports a candle left unattended sparked a fire that destroyed a gas station and two connected apartments in Fort Kent last week. Firefighters were called to Mel's gas station on Market Street around 11:20 last Wednesday morning. Nearly 40 emergency personnel from several fire departments responded. One person was in the building at the time and was not injured. Investigators determined that the fire started in one of two second-floor apartments attached to the business. Investigators ruled the fire to be accidental. A Western New Brunswick man returns to Woodstock Provincial Court this morning to receive his sentence for impaired driving causing bodily harm. 23-year-old Desmond Longstaff pleaded guilty to charges stemming from a crash on Carlton Street in Woodstock on April 19, 2024. According to the River Valley Sun, the court heard Woodstock police were called to a residence on Richmond Street around midnight where two women and a man were found smelling of gasoline and suffering from significant injuries caused by an ATV crash on a sharp turn on Carlton Street. An ambulance was called. Police proceeded to the crash site where they spotted a taxi stopped on the street and a side-by-side upside down in a hedge. Longstaff was still at the scene and admitted to being the driver of the ATV. He sustained only minor injuries in the crash. And the Environmental Protection Agency has awarded $1.5 million in grants to improve drinking water infrastructure in New England to combat PFAS. Maine is receiving $220,000 as part of the initiative. PFAS, also known as forever chemicals, are synthetic chemicals that break down extremely slowly in the environment. Your forecast is coming up.
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10: Checking the weather forecast for northern Maine and western New Brunswick. Mostly sunny today. Few late day clouds. Highs around 82 or 28 Celsius. Tonight looks partly to mostly cloudy with isolated thunderstorms this evening. Overnight lows near 57 or 14 C. And tomorrow partly sunny. A chance of showers. Thunderstorms possible in the afternoon with highs around 80 or 27 C. Right now in the Presque Isle area, sunny and 58, 15 Celsius at Q96.1. Good morning.

0: surprised that this is happening with these animals. I mean, once upon a time, there were no such thing as dogs. There was a wolf.
1: Right,
0: you know,
1: yeah.
0: And over eons, that wolf became your chihuahua or your pug, right?
2: Eventually, they were getting their nails painted pink at the groomers.
0: Yeah. I mean, anytime animals, especially with, you know, us people, anytime animals are made to live alongside people consistently over generations, they change. We force them to change. But these, let me just say, what's happening with the rats in New York City is not a change for our better. It's not like they're going, you know what? We need to make ourselves cuter and more agreeable, kind of like dogs. So these people will like us better. Rats are going the other way.
1: Yeah.
2: Sherry, this really is Michael Jackson singing a song to a rat. This really is a fever dream. I mean, it just is.
0: That's why my brain rejected it. My brain went, nah, that can't be.
2: And you know what's funny? That information was floating around in my head, and I accepted that as, yeah, that's acceptable. Now you brought it out, and I went, this is weird.
0: Yeah.
1: I hadn't thought about Ben in 20 years.
0: It's so bizarre. Because as I understand it from what you just told me, these rats were villainous and ate people and killed
1: them. Yes. Mm-hmm. Oh, yes. Yeah.
0: Okay.
1: Yeah.
0: Okay. You know, it's not so much that reality's weird now as it's just always been weird and now we're not embarrassed to say it out loud. Is that it, maybe? Cut the gummy in half.
2: We probably have a listener whose uncle was like an extra in this movie. As one of the rats.
0: My uncle dressed up as Ben.
2: He dressed up.
0: Demands an apology. It's the Bob and Sherry Show.
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7: At the World Cup, Canada defeated South Africa 1-0 to advance to the round of 16 for the first time ever. The game was scoreless for much of the match until Stefan Ostakio scored in the 92nd minute. Canada will play the winner of the Netherlands versus Morocco in Houston on Saturday. Baseball at Fenway Park, Jaron Duran singled home the winning run in the 10th inning as the Boston Red Sox finished a four-game sweep of the New York Yankees with a 5-4 win last night. Boston starter Sonny Gray took a no-hitter into the 8th inning against his former team before giving up a single. Gray had 9 strikeouts to reach 2,000 for his career. Boston's first four-game sweep of the Yankees since 2018 was also the first time the last-place Red Sox had won 4 in a row this season. Texas Rangers beat the Toronto Blue Jays 3-2. NBA news, ESPN reports the Charlotte Hornets are trading veteran Miles Bridges and two future

0: After draft picks to the Phoenix Suns for Grayson Allen and Royce O'Neal. And that's a look at sports. I'm Mark Shaw. Good morning.
1: Yes, Jason.
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1: 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Good morning, I'm Mark Shaw with the latest news update for Maine and New Brunswick from Q96.1. It's coming up on 8 o'clock, 9 Atlantic time. The Maine Warden Service dive team recovered the body of an 18-year-old man who fell into the Androscoggin River in Lewiston Friday evening. The Warden Service said Silo Irumba was fishing with friends near the Gulf Island Dam when he slipped on a rock while trying to get a fishing lure untangled from a tree branch and fell into the river. Irumba's friends called 911 as he was swept away by the current and went underwater. First responders, including Maine game wardens and the Lewiston Police and Fire Department, searched the water by boat and the shore with ground searchers and drones. The body was recovered on Saturday. The State Fire Marshal's office reports a candle left unattended sparked a fire last week that destroyed a gas station and two connected apartments in Fort Kent. Firefighters were called to Mel's gas station on Market Street around 11:20 last Wednesday morning. Nearly 40 emergency personnel from several fire departments responded. One person was in the building at the time and escaped unharmed. Investigators determined that the fire started in one of two second-floor apartments attached to the business as a result of a candle left unattended on a dresser. The fire marshal's office ruled the fire accidental. A Western New Brunswick man returns to Woodstock Provincial Court this morning to receive his sentence for impaired driving causing bodily harm. According to the River Valley Sun, 23-year-old Desmond Longstaff pleaded guilty to charges stemming from an ATV crash in downtown Woodstock on April 19, 2024. The court heard that Woodstock police were called to a residence on Richmond Street around midnight where they found two women and a man suffering from significant injuries caused by an ATV crash on a sharp turn on nearby Carlton Street. An ambulance was called to the residence and police proceeded to the crash site where they spotted a taxi stopped on the street and a side-by-side flipped over in a hedge. Longstaff was still at the scene and admitted to being the driver of the ATV. He sustained only minor injuries in the crash. And the Environmental Protection Agency has awarded $1.5 million in grants to improve drinking water infrastructure in New England. This to combat PFAS, also known as forever chemicals. Maine will receive $223,000 as part of the initiative. PFAS are synthetic chemicals that break down extremely slowly in the environment. EPA Regional Administrator Mark Sanborn said, quote, New England has some of the oldest infrastructure in the country, and this funding will help small and rural communities make critical upgrades to their water systems, address PFAS and other contaminants, and reduce sources of lead. Your forecast is coming up.
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0: keep the internet and technology side of the business, while NBC Universal will take film and TV studios as well as theme parks. 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
3: Checking the weather forecast for northern Maine and western New Brunswick. Mostly sunny today. Few late day clouds. Highs around 82 or 28 Celsius. Tonight looks partly to mostly cloudy with isolated thunderstorms this evening. Overnight lows near 57 or 14C. And tomorrow, partly sunny, a chance of showers. Thunderstorms possible in the afternoon with highs around 80 or 27C. Currently sunshine and 60, 16 Celsius at Q96.1. Good morning.

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2: Hey, Sherry and Lamar and Max and Doc and everybody. This is Jenny from Apex. I'm way behind, and I'm listening to your prescription beards episode, and you're talking about reheating French fries. I was 2 weeks ago years old, so that's 47 in, like, most people's terms. And I reheated fries successfully. I had leftover fries from a, like, one of those little hamburger beef.

0: bistro type places. And so, you know, like y'all were talking about, it was closed up in the box. And, you know, so the steam had gotten it. It had already been into the refrigerator. And so the next day I was like, I'm just going to try this because it's not going to make them any worse. And so I reheated them in a pan, and I took just the hamburger patty out and I put that in there. And I put the fries in next to it, and I kept the fries moving constantly. Just kept stirring them around while the burger patty heated back up. And then I put the bun on top of the burger patty and the other bun on top of the French fries, just so it wasn't, because I didn't have like a lot of room in the pan. And just for pretty much as long as it took for the pan to heat up and then cool back down and heat up the hamburger patty, and just kept those fries moving. And darn if they were not as good the second day as they were when they came on the plate in the restaurant. So I don't know if I can replicate it, but I can die happy knowing that I figured it out at least once.
1: Wow. Y'all, this is a breaking news story. Breaking news, woman successfully reheats French fries. I was half expecting it to be like, it's an air fryer or it's this or it's that. So basically the secret is just keep moving them. Lamar, have you had any success with this?
2: I can make them edible, but I don't know what to say here. I don't know what to say. They're edible, but they're not great.
3: Can I tell you something?
2: I don't think they're great.
3: I've never had leftover French fries. They're all gone. I eat them when they're there. I never go, boy, I've had enough of those really good French fries. I think I'll put them in the fridge and reheat them tomorrow.
2: And you know, you're correct about that. So maybe I don't have as much experience, because the only fries I've ever warmed over is something that Carla's brought home, because I've never, ever, ever left a fry.
1: Don't you, though, when you get French fries in a restaurant, don't you say to yourself when they arrive, I'm just going to eat half of this? Don't you say that to yourself? Of course, you're lying to yourself. Oh, you don't even lie to yourself?
2: I don't say that. No. I say to myself, I'm going to eat these as fast as I can, and then I'm going to try to get to Carla's. Yeah, no. I'm sorry. No. Oh, no. And Carla says, you want to split a fry? No, we're not splitting a fry. I get a fry, you get a fry. Well, I can't eat all those. That's what I'm counting on, because I'm going to eat mine as fast as I can and make choice. Yeah, no, I'm sorry.
3: But Sherry, yes, I'm like you. I always go, I'm just going to have a few because I know it's really not good for, that's so good. Oh, it's crunchy and salty and wonderful.
1: I'm not going to eat all of these. Don't be ridiculous. I mean, I'm just going to eat a couple. Everything in moderation, right? Anytime you're telling yourself, I've found anyway, that anytime I'm telling myself everything in moderation, it's because I'm about to go the opposite way. I'm about to not be in moderation at all.
2: I do not lie to myself. I do not lie to myself, because myself knows me. Myself knows me. No.
3: Sherry, is this another example of why he's a little bit better emotionally than we are? And do you know what I mean? He knows himself well enough to be able to accept himself as he is and not lie to himself.
2: Do you know how many fries they give you at Five Guys? You know how many fries they give you at Five Guys?
1: I think give you a lot. 700. Yeah, I think they give you about 700 in a bag.
2: Never once have I thrown away. Sometimes when I'm walking by somebody else's plate, I'm thinking, are you going to eat those fries? Because I'm sorry. I don't know.
1: Well, it's a sin to waste. Okay, so we're going to give you that.
2: That's the one sin that I am not guilty of.
1: So just has Carla learned to just eat really fast with you since you're eyeing what's on her plate? Whatever,
2: yeah. I mean, honestly, yeah, she does. I'll get it in a minute.
1: That's marriage.
2: Her crust, right? her pizza crust. I'll eat her pizza crust and not even blink an eye.
1: You have a dog like that right out of my mouth, even if I'm not paying attention. It's the Bob and Sherry Show.
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2: Hi, I just have a question for the cooks. Max, Lamar, and Sherry, although only two of you have a cookbook, I just want to point that out so far. Tomato pie.
3: Nope.
2: I've never had it. I've never attempted to make it, but I also don't want to be wasteful. I have an influx of tomatoes coming in the garden, and I live in southern states now, and I feel obligated to try it, but I don't know anyone who's ever made it or eaten it, although I'm sure my father would enjoy it. How do you make it? Are there any tips and tricks? I've looked up recipes, and the basis is the same, obviously, but there's so many variations, and I'm just not even sure where to start. So I figured I would ask three amazing cooks that I listen to every day. Thanks.
4: Girl, well, first off, we need to get Max a cookbook. Max needs his own cookbook.
5: First off, I have watched my two coworkers struggle to get their cookbooks done. I am nowhere near a cookbook.
6: He's not that stupid. No.
4: Got it. Yeah. You'll get me again.
5: And so I'm looking at some
4: tomato
5: recipes
4: pie. Who does that?
5: It looks a little bit more like quiche than it does.
6: Think more of a tart than a pie. So you're going to use a tart.
4: I think
6: pan
4: nothing. A with tomato a,
6: no, Lamar,
4: and a
6: here,
4: pie makes no
6: you
4: sense.
6: Don't understand.
4: No tomato. No pie.
6: Think more of an open-faced tart, and you've got tomatoes and bacon, and
4: I make it with bacon in it.
6: They have to be really great tomatoes. So they've got to be beautiful, fresh garden or farmer's market tomatoes. Like, they can't be those anemic supermarket things that taste like a damp cotton ball. So if you've got great tomatoes, yeah. I make it with in a tart pan. So there's no top crust, just a bottom crust. That you use tomatoes, cheddar cheese. I like to add a little Parmesan, cooked bacon. I'm an Italian girl, so I like fresh basil. There's mayonnaise in it, Lamar, and you know that if there's mayonnaise in it, you would like it. And salt.
4: So you got mayonnaise and bacon in this?
6: I got bacon.
4: I might have spoke too
6: I've
4: quick.
6: Got bacon, mayonnaise. Sorry. I think I use one egg to kind of hold it all together. It tastes like summer on your plate.
4: Oh,
6: think about if a BLT went to Paris and got pretentious. Yeah, something like that. Sweet, summery tomatoes, crisp, salty bacon, the bite from the basil, the melted cheese, the flaky pie crust. Dude.
4: Hey, let's put this in Max's cookbook. We'll call it Tomato Pie. Max's Tomato Pie Cookbook. That's what we do.
6: Max's cookbook is going to be more like a deck of cards. It's six recipes from Max because that's all he had time to do. But they're all great.
5: Oh, yeah.
6: It's the Bob and Sherry Show.
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12: 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I'm Mark Shaw with a look at news and weather for Maine and New Brunswick. The State Fire Marshal's Office reports a candle left unattended sparked a fire that destroyed a gas station and two connected apartments in Fort Kent last week. Firefighters were called to Mel's gas station on Market Street around 11:20 last Wednesday morning. Nearly 40 emergency personnel from several fire departments responded. One person was in the building at the time and was not injured. Investigators determined that the fire started in one of two second-floor apartments attached to the business. Investigators ruled the fire to be accidental. A Western New Brunswick man returns to Woodstock Provincial Court this morning to receive his sentence for impaired driving causing bodily harm. 23-year-old Desmond Longstaff pleaded guilty to charges stemming from a crash on Carlton Street in Woodstock on April 19, 2024. According to the River Valley Sun, the court heard Woodstock police were called to a residence on Richmond Street around midnight where two women and a man were found smelling of gasoline and suffering from significant injuries caused by an ATV crash on a sharp turn on Carlton Street. An ambulance was called. Police proceeded to the crash site where they spotted a taxi stopped on the street and a side-by-side upside down in the hedge. Longstaff was still at the scene and admitted to being the driver of the ATV. He sustained only minor injuries in the crash. And the Environmental Protection Agency has awarded $1.5 million in grants to improve drinking water infrastructure in New England to combat PFAS. Maine is receiving $220,000 as part of the initiative. PFAS, also known as forever chemicals, are synthetic chemicals that break down extremely slowly in the environment. Your forecast is coming up.
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12: Forecast for Northern Maine and Western New Brunswick, mostly sunny today, few late day clouds, highs around 82 or 28 Celsius. Tonight looks partly to mostly cloudy with isolated thunderstorms this evening, overnight lows near 57 or 14C. And tomorrow, partly sunny, a chance of showers, thunderstorms possible in the afternoon with highs around 80 or 27C. Currently sunshine and 62, 17 Celsius at Q96.1.

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0: You read it once.
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0: And then you read it again.
3: I can't believe this.
0: It's Bob and Sherry's.
4: I believe this.
5: So the last time America had a great big birthday was 50 years ago in 1976 with the bicentennial. And not all of y'all were alive to celebrate that. And some of you were real, real small and probably don't remember it very well. But you can go back and read like news stories from 1976 and look at old TV news clips on YouTube. It was such a different time. It really was, wasn't it, Max?
6: It was a different time, sure. You know,
5: it was. I think the 70s were troubled. You know, we had the energy crisis and all sorts of drama going on, but it was a different time.
6: Yeah.
5: And one of the things that I was thinking about is 50 years, you know, it goes by in a blink, right? But something really different happened between these last two birthdays in 1976 and the 250th in 2026. And that something is the internet and the digital revolution that changed everything about the way we live and think, but it also changed the meanings of a bunch of words. So like we're going to time travel back now to America's bicentennial. Just 50 years ago, I'm guessing that a lot of people hearing this right now were alive 50 years ago, or you were a twinkle in your daddy's eye. The word tablet in 1976 did not mean anything like it means today. Think about that.
6: It was a pill you took.
5: Yes. A pill you took, or a flat slab of stone found in a tomb.
6: Oh, yeah, right.
5: The idea, if you would have said to somebody in 1976, that baby's acting up, why don't you let her play with her tablet? They would not have the first idea.
7: No.
6: That tablet'll put that baby to sleep.
5: So a word that we use all the time, every single day, was actually coined in 1976 by a man named Richard Dawkins, who's a famous evolutionary biologist, right? Richard Dawkins made up a word to describe a cultural element or behavioral trait whose transmission is considered to be like an analogy to inheriting a gene. So it's a cultural trait that passes through the way genes pass through and express. The word that this man invented was meme. Mm. And today it means something completely different.
6: Right.
5: Today, you never hear meme used in its original context anymore, because today now a meme is, oh, it's a meme that baby is making a funny face and it went viral and now it's a meme. You do know that catfish, when your grandparents were celebrating the bicentennial, was on your plate, not dating your mom.
6: Sherry, can I just say it might have been on Lamar's plate. It wasn't on your plate.
5: Yeah.
6: No. We were only eating caviar and sturgeon back then.
7: I got you.
5: Well, I mean, you were fancy people living in the DC suburbs. We were
6: very fancy.
5: Take a guess at what year, it's very recent, take a guess at what year the word catfish stopped meaning a bewhiskered bottom feeder and started meaning somebody faking.
7: That hadn't been that long ago.
6: So the term came out before the TV show. So I'm going to guess 2000.
5: So the term came out before the TV show. The term was from a 2010 documentary called Catfish. So it's actually dates. The documentary coined that word and changed the meaning of it back in 2010. Hey, you do know that if you would have said to folks during the bicentennial that you wanted them to text you, they would have zero idea what the hell you meant by that.
6: But Sherry, I remember when the cell phones first came out and they said you can text them. I'm going, why would you text them when you can call them?
5: Yeah. Oh, isn't that funny?
6: Now
5: why
6: would you call them when you can text them? It's taking a flip.
5: Aw.
7: Boy, that's been such a turnaround too, because I couldn't even imagine that when it was going on. I mean,
5: remember
7: you used to have to pay by text. You could only do so many things.
6: That's right.
5: Oh, you still hear it say message and data rates may apply. I'm sorry, who's paying for messaging in the year of our Lord 2026?
7: Yeah.
5: One more. This word meant one thing until the Sugar Hill Gang showed up in 1979 and changed the meaning forever in the song Rapper's Delight. And I bet you can't, I bet you don't know what it is.
6: I'm trying to remember the lyrics of that
5: song.
6: So
5: here's the lyric. Now there's a time to laugh, a time to cry, a time to live, a time to die, a time to break and a time to chill, to act civilized or to act real ill. The Sugar Hill Gang coined the phrase chill as a way to calm down, not a temperature. So how fun is that? How fun
6: very
5: is that?
6: Very cool. That's very cool.
7: It is very
5: so
7: cool.
5: So there you go. And now you have something to talk about to your, I was about to use an inappropriate term, to describe your unstable uncle at the family cookout. Now y'all have something to talk about. It's the Bob and Sherry Show. You dreamed of owning your own business. You dreamed of being an entrepreneur, and now you're doing it. And you've discovered, just like we have, that it can be hard out there to know how to invest your limited advertising and marketing budgets. We get it. We're right there with you. 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
10: At the World Cup, Canada defeated South Africa 1-0 to advance to the round of 16 for the first time ever. The game was scoreless for much of the match until Stefan Ostakio scored in the 92nd minute. Canada will play the winner of the Netherlands versus Morocco in Houston on Saturday. Baseball at Fenway Park last night, Jaron Duran singled home the winning run in the 10th inning as the Red Sox finished a four-game sweep of the New York Yankees with a 5-4 win. Boston starter Sonny Gray took a no-hitter into the 8th inning against his former team before giving up a single. Gray had 9 strikeouts to reach 2,000 for his career. Boston's first four-game sweep of the Yankees since 2018 was also the first time the Red Sox have won four in a row this season. The Rangers beat the Blue Jays 3-2. In NBA news, ESPN reports the Charlotte Hornets are trading veteran Miles Bridges and two future draft picks to the Phoenix Suns for Grayson Allen and Royce O'Neal. This is the second big trade the Hornets have made in 3 days after sending all-star point guard LaMelo Ball to the Minnesota Timberwolves. That's sports. Good morning.
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2: 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But, you know, who knows? 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
1: 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Good morning, I'm Mark Schaub with a look at news and weather for Maine and New Brunswick from Q96.1. It's coming up on 9 o'clock, 10 Atlantic time. The Maine Warden Service dive team recovered the body of an 18-year-old man who fell into the Androscoggin River in Lewiston Friday evening. The Warden Service said Silo Irumba was fishing with friends near the Gulf Island Dam when he slipped on a rock while trying to get a fishing lure untangled from a tree branch and fell into the river. Irumba's friends called 911 as he was swept away by the current and went underwater. First responders, including Maine game wardens and the Lewiston Police and Fire Department, searched the water by boat and the shore with ground searchers and drones. The body was recovered on Saturday. The State Fire Marshal's office reports a candle left unattended sparked a fire last week that destroyed a gas station and two connected apartments in Fort Kent. Firefighters were called to Mel's gas station on Market Street around 11:20 last Wednesday morning. Nearly 40 emergency personnel from several fire departments responded. One person was in the building at the time and escaped unharmed. Investigators determined that the fire started in one of two second-floor apartments attached to the business as a result of a candle left unattended on a dresser. The fire marshal office ruled the fire accidental. A Western New Brunswick man returns to Woodstock Provincial Court this morning to receive his sentence for impaired driving causing bodily harm. According to the River Valley Sun, 23-year-old Desmond Longstaff pleaded guilty to charges stemming from an ATV crash in downtown Woodstock on April 19, 2024. The court heard that Woodstock police were called to a residence on Richmond Street around midnight where they found two women and a man suffering from significant injuries caused by an ATV crash on a sharp turn on nearby Carlton Street. An ambulance was called to the residence and police proceeded to the crash site where they spotted a taxi stopped on the street and a side-by-side flipped over in a hedge. Longstaff was still at the scene and admitted to being the driver of the ATV. He sustained only minor injuries in the crash. And the Environmental Protection Agency has awarded $1.5 million in grants to improve drinking water infrastructure in New England. This to combat PFAS, also known as forever chemicals. Maine will receive $223,000 as part of the initiative. PFAS are synthetic chemicals that break down extremely slowly in the environment. EPA Regional Administrator Mark Sanborn said, quote, New England has some of the oldest infrastructure in the country, and this funding will help small and rural communities make critical upgrades to their water systems, address PFAS and other contaminants, and reduce sources of lead. Your forecast is coming up.
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1: Checking the weather forecast for northern Maine and western New Brunswick. Mostly sunny today. A few late day clouds. Highs around 82 or 28 Celsius. Tonight looks partly to mostly cloudy with isolated thunderstorms this evening. Overnight lows near 57 or 14°C. And tomorrow partly sunny. A chance of showers. Thunderstorms possible in the afternoon with highs around 80 or 27°C. Currently sunshine and 64, 18 Celsius at Q96.1. Good morning.

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0: cake. Today, I couldn't do that.
1: In fact, the 40-year-old cannot speak anymore. That was a speech generation device using recordings of his voice. President Trump says Iran has requested a meeting for tomorrow, but Iranian negotiators say nothing has been scheduled. At least 5 people have died in flash flooding in Kentucky and Tennessee, and 3 firefighters died when they were caught in a fast-moving wildfire along the Utah-Colorado border. Hundreds of aftershocks have been shaking Venezuela since last week's deadly earthquake. Teams have been searching through an estimated 58,000 buildings that were either damaged or destroyed. So far, the death toll over 1,400 people. This is ABC News.
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12: Forecast for northern Maine and western New Brunswick, mostly sunny today. A few late day clouds with highs around 82 or 28 Celsius. Tonight, partly to mostly cloudy with isolated thunderstorms this evening. Overnight lows near 57 or 14°C. Partly sunny tomorrow, chance of showers, possible thunderstorms in the afternoon. High temperatures around 80 or 27 Celsius.
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0: expands presidential power. The court ruling that the president does have the power to fire the heads of independent agencies. However, in a separate ruling, the court allowed Fed Governor Lisa Cook to keep her job pending further court fights. The court also ruled that mail-in balloting and ballots that arrive after Election Day can be counted in the results of the election. Also today, the High Court rejecting President Trump's appeal in the E. Jean Carroll civil suit. ABC's Stephen Portnoy.
1: The High Court didn't explain its decision. It simply issued an order denying President Trump's appeal of the $5 million defamation award a federal court issued to writer E. Jean Carroll in 2022. That stemming from what Trump said about an earlier case Carroll brought in which Trump was found liable for sexual assault. The president denies he committed any offense, but the High Court's ruling means the defamation judgment stands, and he will have to pay.
0: This is ABC News.
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11: Here's the weather forecast for northern Maine and western New Brunswick. Mostly sunny today. A few late day clouds with highs around 82 or 28 Celsius. Tonight, partly to mostly cloudy with isolated thunderstorms this evening. Overnight lows near 57 or 14 C. Partly sunny tomorrow. Chance of showers, possible thunderstorms in the afternoon. High temperatures around 80 or 27 Celsius.
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1: 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Good afternoon. I'm Mark Shaw with the latest news update for Maine and New Brunswick from Q96.1. It's just after 12 o'clock, 1 Atlantic time. Police have identified a woman found dead in a pond at a driving range in Scarborough, Maine, yesterday afternoon. Emergency crews were sent to the Pleasant Hill driving range in search of 47-year-old Bette Riley of Westbrook, who was last seen walking along the water's edge when she disappeared. The Maine Warden Service dive team located Riley in 9 feet of water. She was pronounced dead at the scene. The cause of death remains under investigation. A lightning strike last evening sparked a fire that damaged a hotel in Augusta. The Augusta Fire Department responded to the Comfort Inn on Civic Center Drive shortly after 6:30 p.m. Crews were able to quickly extinguish the blaze. Officials said no one was injured, but there was significant damage to a section of the roof and attic. The hotel remains open following the incident. Central and southern parts of New Brunswick saw severe thunderstorms yesterday with torrential downpours. On Saturday, there were reports of what appeared to be a small tornado in Petitcodiac, New Brunswick. A video circulating on social media showed what appeared to be a small twister moving through a wooded area. Environment Canada could not confirm that, but said they will be

0: 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Your forecast is coming right up.
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4: This is a special report from ABC News. I'm Sherry Preston. The Supreme Court, in a ruling that expands presidential power, ruling that President Trump does have the power to hire and fire those serving in independent government agencies like the FCC and the FAA. However, in the case of Fed Governor Lisa Cook, the court said she can keep her job for now. ABC's Devin Dwyer with more.
5: What the Supreme Court said is the Fed is different. It rejected President Trump's attempt, at least for now, to remove a Democratic appointee, Lisa Cook, from the Fed. He's alleged that she committed mortgage fraud. He said that constitutes cause for her removal. The Supreme Court, in a decision by Justice John Roberts, said that isn't clear in this case, but for now, she can stay on the job. The Fed is different. It's unique.
4: The High Court also refusing to hear an appeal in the $5 million sex abuse and defamation civil suit that writer E. Jean Carroll won against the president. This is ABC News.
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0: Here's the weather forecast for northern Maine and western New Brunswick. Mostly sunny today. A few late-day clouds with highs around 82 or 28 Celsius. Tonight, partly to mostly cloudy with isolated thunderstorms this evening. Overnight lows near 57 or 14 C. Partly sunny tomorrow. Chance of showers, possible thunderstorms in the afternoon. High temperatures around 80 or 27 Celsius.
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0: partly to mostly cloudy. Isolated thunderstorms this evening. Overnight lows near 57 or 14C. And partly sunny skies tomorrow. A chance of showers. Possible thunderstorms tomorrow afternoon. Highs right around 80 or 27 Celsius.
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1: ABC News, I'm Mike Dubusky. Rulings on presidential power and mail-in ballots from the Supreme Court today. Justices finding that the president does have the power to hire and fire the heads of independent government agencies like the FTC and the FAA. Meanwhile, in a case over mail-in voting,
2: Justice Amy Coney Barrett wrote that federal law does not block Mississippi from counting absentee ballots that arrive as late as 5 days after Election Day. The court's three liberal justices joined her opinion, along with Chief Justice John Roberts. Conservative Samuel Alito wrote a dissenting opinion, joined by three of his colleagues on the right, saying the majority, quote, creates a serious risk of further undermining public confidence in our elections and our system of self-government.
1: ABC's Stephen Portnoy, the court also rejecting the president's attempted appeal in the defamation case brought against him by E. Jean Carroll. A senior U.S. official now says three Americans are among the dead after last week's devastating earthquakes in Venezuela. This is ABC News.
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3: Here's the weather forecast for northern Maine and western New Brunswick. Mostly sunny and warm this afternoon. A few late day clouds, highs around 82 or 28 Celsius. Tonight, partly to mostly cloudy. Isolated thunderstorms this evening. Overnight lows near 57 or 14 C. And partly sunny skies tomorrow. A chance of showers. Possible thunderstorms tomorrow afternoon. Highs right around 80 or 27 Celsius.
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1: ABC News, I'm Mike Dabusky. The Supreme Court decided today that the president can fire officials at independent government agencies like the FCC and the FAA because they say they're engaging in executive functions. But as for the Federal Reserve,
2: what the Supreme Court said is the Fed is different. It rejected President Trump's attempt, at least for now, to remove a Democratic appointee, Lisa Cook, from the Fed. He's alleged that she committed mortgage fraud. He said that constitutes cause for her removal. The Supreme Court, in a decision by Justice John Roberts, said that isn't clear in this case, but for now she can stay on the job. The Fed is different. It's unique.
1: ABC's Devin Dwyer. The court also upholding a Mississippi law allowing the tabulation of late arriving mail-in ballots. January 5th, 2027, that's when jury selection is now scheduled to begin in the federal case against Luigi Mangione. This is ABC News.
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13: Here's the weather forecast for northern Maine and western New Brunswick. Mostly sunny and warm this afternoon. A few late day clouds, highs around 82 or 28 Celsius. Tonight, partly to mostly cloudy. Isolated thunderstorms this evening. Overnight lows near 57 or 14 C. And partly sunny skies tomorrow. A chance of showers. Possible thunderstorms tomorrow afternoon. Highs right around 80 or 27 Celsius.
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0: All right, well, it's that time of year again with the 4th of July. The Consumer Product Safety Commission releases their fireworks video, you know, where they take a mannequin, they put like an M80 in its hand, and they set it off. So you'll see what kind of damage it can do. I imagine working for the Consumer Product Safety Commission is kind of a boring job until the day they get to blow up mannequins. I can just see the guy, Curtis, is, you know, it's April, and he's like, are we blowing up mannequins today? No, Curtis, we're not. We're going to wait. When do we get to blow up the mannequins? Well, Curtis, today is the day. We're blowing up the mannequins. You can find that video online. It's pretty awesome.
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8: Here's the weather forecast for northern Maine and western New Brunswick. Mostly sunny and warm this afternoon. A few late day clouds, highs around 82 or 28 Celsius. Tonight, partly to mostly cloudy. Isolated thunderstorms this evening. Overnight lows near 57 or 14 C. And partly sunny skies tomorrow. A chance of showers. Possible thunderstorms tomorrow afternoon. Highs right around 80 or 27 Celsius.
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0: Billie Eilish, Q96.1. All right, so this weekend, lots going on for the 4th of July. The Presque Isle Elks are hosting their annual July 4th community celebration. Saturday starts at 11 a.m. on Riverside Drive. There's a car and truck show happening on the street, the Riverside Pavilion. The Elks are going to be grilling hot dogs free of charge. Chips, juice, water provided as well. They're also going to have shaved ice, popcorn, watermelon. It's just going to be a great way to spend a Independence Day afternoon, plus live music at the Riverside Park gazebo. Again, it is this Saturday from 11 until 2 o'clock on Riverside Drive in Presque Isle.
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0: thunderstorms tomorrow afternoon. Highs right around 80 or 27 Celsius.
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2: Here's the weather forecast for northern Maine and western New Brunswick. Mostly sunny and warm this afternoon. A few late day clouds, highs around 82 or 28 Celsius. Tonight, partly to mostly cloudy. Isolated thunderstorms this evening. Overnight lows near 57 or 14 C. And partly sunny skies tomorrow. A chance of showers. Possible thunderstorms tomorrow afternoon. Highs right around 80 or 27 Celsius.
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1: 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Good evening. It's just after 5 o'clock, 6 Atlantic time. I'm Mark Shaw with the latest news and weather for Maine and New Brunswick from Q96.1. Police have identified a woman found dead in a pond at a driving range in Scarborough, Maine, yesterday afternoon. Emergency crews were sent to the Pleasant Hill driving range in search of 47-year-old Bette Riley of Westbrook, who was last seen walking along the water's edge when she disappeared. The Maine Warden Service dive team located Riley in 9 feet of water. She was pronounced dead at the scene. The cause of death remains under investigation. A lightning strike last evening sparked a fire that damaged a hotel in Augusta. The Augusta Fire Department responded to the Comfort Inn on Civic Center Drive shortly after 6:30 p.m. Crews were able to quickly extinguish the blaze. Officials said no one was injured. There was significant damage to a section of the roof and attic. The hotel remains open following the incident. Central and southern parts of New Brunswick saw severe thunderstorms yesterday with torrential downpours. On Saturday, there were reports of what appeared to be a small tornado in Petitcodiac, New Brunswick. A video circulating on social media showed what appeared to be a small twister moving through a wooded area. Environment Canada could not confirm that, but said they will be doing further investigation. And the Environmental Protection Agency has awarded $1.5 million in grants to improve drinking water infrastructure in New England to combat PFAS, or forever chemicals. Maine is receiving $222,000 as part of the initiative. PFAS are synthetic chemicals that break down extremely slowly in the environment. EPA Regional Administrator Mark Sanborn said, quote, New England has some of the oldest infrastructure in the country, and this funding will help small and rural communities make critical upgrades to their water systems, address PFAS and other contaminants, and reduce sources of lead. Your forecast is coming right up.
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4: I'm Mike Dubusky. Several major rulings out of the Supreme Court today, among them an expansion of presidential power, with the court finding a president can hire and fire officials at independent government agencies like the FTC, and another decision allowing elections officials to count mail-in ballots that arrive late, so long as they're postmarked by Election Day. ABC News legal contributor Sarah Isker.
5: This is a statutory decision, meaning that the justices are saying Congress can change this at any time, but we are not going to read into just the term Election Day to be about the receipt of ballots versus the casting of ballots. So if Congress wants to pass a new statute, fine with us, but the courts are not going to read in more than what Congress said.
4: And the death toll in Venezuela now tops 1,700, including at least three Americans. More than 5,000 people were injured in those twin earthquakes last week. This is ABC News.
6: Tackle summer.
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1: Here's a look at the weather forecast for northern Maine and western New Brunswick. Could be a passing thunderstorm this evening. Otherwise, partly to mostly cloudy overnight. Lows around 57 or 14 Celsius. Tomorrow looks partly sunny with a chance of showers. Thunderstorms possible in the afternoon. Highs near 80 or 27 C. Mostly cloudy tomorrow night with a chance of showers. Lows around 62 or 17 Celsius. Partly sunny with scattered showers on Wednesday. Highs around 80.
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0: 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Hey, have a really good rest of your night. Be excellent to each other. I'm going to be making way for Donnie and Lauren. Pop Crush Nights getting underway mere moments from now.
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3: 3.
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0: This is Pop Crush Night.
6: Lauren Seven, Donnie Meacham. Y'all, does anybody here know what a pick-me girl is? Donnie, yeah. Have you ever heard of a pick-me girl?
7: It's the one that's like, pick-me. I always want to be pick-me.
6: Okay, I didn't know what that was until this week. Like, this is like a cool word that like the teenagers and the youths are throwing around that I'm going to start implementing into my conversation. So, like, pick-me.
7: Yeah, but I don't think it's like a positive thing, right? It's like you're the pick-me girl. It means you're just like, you want everybody to love you. You want to be like the center of attention all the time. You need, you're like, you're insecure. Like, that's what I always think of when I think of the pick-me girl.
6: Actually, I'm really glad that you just dropped that knowledge on me because I wasn't really sure how to use it in context. So I was just going to throw it out like a new, like, you know, when you're a toddler and you like learn a new word.
7: Mm-hmm.
6: Yeah. I was just going to implement it and see where it stuck. But now I'm not going to do that anymore. Don't be a pick me girl. I thought we wanted to be that. We don't want to be that, ladies. Yeah. No, we don't want to be a pick me girl.
7: No, be a pop crush girl.
6: Yeah. Oh my God. That sounded like a goblin. Yeah. Come from out from underneath the bridge. What?

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1: Do you sleep in the nude?
2: Abso-freaking-lutely.
1: Ew.
3: No, why?
1: Yeah, it's gross. I'm going to tell you why. It is. I'm going to tell you why. You give me like just a few minutes. We're coming at you next.
3: All right.
0: Hey, join the Pop Crush crew. Tap chat and be heard. This is Pop Crush. Nice.
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4: Here's a look at the weather forecast for northern Maine and western New Brunswick. Could be a passing thunderstorm this evening, otherwise partly to mostly cloudy overnight, lows around 57 or 14 Celsius. Tomorrow looks partly sunny with a chance of showers, thunderstorms possible in the afternoon, highs near 80 or 27 C. Mostly cloudy tomorrow night with a chance of showers, lows around 62 or 17 Celsius. Partly sunny with scattered showers on Wednesday, highs around 80.
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